Today's special is Memphis Soul Stew. 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

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We're in session and it's time to review. Let's give the credit where the credit is due. 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Millie Jackson, you know she got too much soul. 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
2: I like to dedicate this to all the Creator's righteous children. 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

0: 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But when it comes to you,
1: I'm too scared to admit.

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I'm so ashamed of it, but must admit the sleep.

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Yeah, she know I asked her for a little drink of liquor.

we want to discuss here are roots out of the ghetto. This is called the Get Out of the Ghetto.

But I love him. Yes, I love him. I'm gonna walk up to his gate, see if I can get this thing straight, 'cause I want him.